excuse me, but you're in my space. 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

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Is this some sort of hip music?

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He had no date.

Just want to say it's been really great being able to come back to Germany. Instead of playing guitar, I'm going to do a solo vocal thing. I've got to put new felt tabs on the tube over here. We're just going to jam if that's all right.

understand things instantly, your so-called common sense, derives from a certain range of size and speed.

dancing, how did a middle class divorcee do it? The wedding was charming,